What if for one day the world was a peaceful, calm place? Woo! Everyone would be having a good time that day.

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Christmas. Ah. Ah. Yum, yum.

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And the Alasma or the and we're doing a boom fussy and a year still fussy. But no, they will take a sweetie and a nascarina loco. And a waka and be locked in.

0: Asani Daluku, Asana Lekfosteng, that one that just now, you kiss a Hela Malbaka, you kiss a Hela Malbaka just now, no, no, Nax on Nakwa, Sweetiki, A for Baka, they take a Dalek Hela Mal, Mami Wayere, Efu Saba Pokuete, yo, yo, yo, I walk a boy, yo, yo, yo, oh, this I don't know you, Baka, Miss Absawani. Dala hippie, and that's what's an asan eva. What's an asan eva, that's
1: ready text
0: of Mimus and asan ete.
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place in Liberia. In Magnificent. Yeah. This one is called Peace in Liberia. We should have said peace in the world. Because when you put your TV on, war, terrorism, fire, blazing fire all over the place. And we got to say, enough is enough. God did not send us here to kill each other, but to love each other. Okay? All the way. So we are saying, we want peace in Liberia. We want peace in the Ivory Coast. We want peace in Mali. We want peace in Somalia. We want peace in Nigeria. We want peace in Sudan. We want peace in Yemen. We want peace in Libya. And they should stop throwing bombs on the people of Libya. It's not a way to preach democracy. We want peace in Syria. They should also stop bombing the people of Syria. It's not the way to preach democracy. We want peace in Iraq. We want peace in Afghanistan. And we want peace between Israel and Palestine. I have a question for you. How many generations of Palestinian children, how many generations of Israeli children are they willing to sacrifice before the United Nations takes a drastic decision to stop that bloodshed that's been going on for just too long? 70 bloody years, almost a century, and we are not going to be the witnesses, the silent witnesses of a bilateral genocide. Are you ready? Peace in Liberia.

This one is called spiritual crime. We are saying that nobody have the right to kill in the name of God. Nobody have the right to substitute himself to God, because God is the supreme judge. God say in the Torah, thou shalt not kill. God say in the Bible, thou shalt not kill. God say in the Quran, thou shalt not kill. Because if you kill an innocent, it's like you're killing the whole mankind. If you save an innocent, it's like you're saving the whole universe. That's why we are saying, do not involve Allah in your crimes. Do not involve Mahomet, sallallahu alaihi wasallam, in your crimes. Because Allah is not a God of terrorism. Because Mahomet, sallallahu alaihi wasallam, is not a prophet of terrorism. Spiritual journey.

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Yes or no?

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1: Vamos, Yaquilla.
0: Mena, Menas. Give him a big hand. 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
1: Vamos, Yaquilla. Vamos, Yaquilla.
0: Now we're gonna beast, man. 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
1: Vamos, Yaquilla.
0: Visha.
1: Vamos, Yaquilla.

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And these people here say, one Suriname. 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

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How you know? 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Damn. 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

was the hardest thing I think I've ever had to do. To tell you, the woman I love, that I'm having a baby by a woman that I barely even know. I hope you can accept the fact that I'm man enough to tell you this. And hopefully you'll give me another chance.